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0: 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Centenario de Miles Davis.
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Our recent conversations hold few revelations. They're just table talk, it's chat, that's all. 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

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Life defeats us anyhow. 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

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Now, you're acting stoic. 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
1: I kept searching for someone who could turn my life around, but I didn't know it. 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

nothing. 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
1: Using the phone booth, making a few calls, doodling weird things, using the booth walls. 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
1: 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It's a little impersonation I do of Louis Armstrong, the way I think he might sing Basin Street Blues.

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0: Yeah? 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
1: Well, there's a little sale I'm late for up at Barney's, but it's still better.
0: Oh, come on, come on. What about that 30% sale at Jimmy Choo's and Saks Fifth Avenue Friends and Family Day? Huh?
1: Still better.